0: Oh, by the way, it all started like this.
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I want to be Bogota. I want to have all them privileges and fame, to buy my own planet and give it my freaking name.

to Paris, London or Dubai. Take me to Ibiza, que rico, ay, ay, ay. 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